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1: 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For every indie is mega starter. 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Let's go.
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0: 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Okay, I believe you. 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